son, help yourself. 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Welcome to Battle, come with me, cause virtue got the time. That is something I wish I knew. 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
1: Yes, and neither would you, Derek, this star nonsense.
0: Yeah.
1: No, it is it.
0: I'm sure of it.